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3: Good morning. New Brunswick's River Watch program has officially wrapped up for the 2026 season as water levels along the St. John River Basin have stabilized. Environment and Climate Change Minister Gilles Lepage says the Hydrology Center worked closely with partners throughout the spring to provide flood forecasts and help residents prepare for possible flooding. The program began March 11th, monitoring river conditions, ice jams, and flood risks during the spring thaw. Public Safety Minister Robert Govan says this year's freshet season passed without any major flooding and thanked agencies and community partners for helping keep New Brunswickers informed and safe. The New Brunswick government has introduced legislation that would allow municipalities and regional service commissions to create for-profit corporations focused on clean energy projects. The changes to the Local Governance Act would allow local governments to generate and sell renewable energy for profit through projects such as wind, solar, and hydro. Officials say the move would help keep revenue in local communities while supporting infrastructure, jobs, and economic growth. The proposed amendments would also allow councils to delegate powers, including borrowing authority, to regional service commissions. Leaders with the Northern Energy Alliance say the changes would help them move forward with renewable energy partnerships involving northern communities and First Nations. A second baby has been born outside of a health facility due to the suspension of labor and delivery services at the Upper River Valley Hospital. A Woodstock couple tells Post Media their baby was born on the sidewalk just outside the Dr. Everett Chalmers Regional Hospital in Fredericton. Lauren and Nick Atkinson say they weren't able to make it into the hospital in time after being forced to drive more than an hour for care due to services being unavailable at the Upper River Valley Hospital. Their daughter Charlotte was delivered by her father on the sidewalk just outside the ER before staff could reach them to assist. The birth happened just one day after another Woodstock area mother was forced to deliver her baby in a car on the side of the Trans-Canada Highway while trying to get to Fredericton. Both mothers and babies are healthy, but critics warn that staffing shortages in rural health care are obviously putting lives at risk. And an announcement expected today from Prime Minister Mark Carney concerning the federal government's clean electricity strategy. The strategy will lay out a plan to double Canada's electricity grid capacity by 2050, amounting to the biggest build-out of the national grid in Canada's history. The plan promises to keep energy reliable and affordable in the short term as Canada shifts to cleaner fuel over time, according to CTV. Today's announcement comes as the federal government and Alberta are expected to announce an agreement on Friday on industrial carbon pricing, which is a critical piece of the puzzle in their memorandum of understanding to get a pipeline to the West Coast. In sports, the Colorado Avalanche are off to the Western Conference Final after a 4-3 comeback win in overtime to beat Minnesota in five games. PWHL announced expansion teams for Hamilton and Las Vegas for next season. In the NBA playoffs, Cleveland beat Detroit in overtime for a 3-2 series lead. And in the majors, the Blue Jays beat Tampa Bay 5-3 with a grand slam in the 10th inning. Baltimore shut out the Yankees 7-0. Boston beat Philadelphia 3-1. Now you're up to date. I'm Jen Nicholson.
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5: 1049 wave weather for today. We'll have mostly clouds, a high of 19, though. It's going to be warm. And the UV index 6 or high, mostly clouds for tonight and a low of 6. Clouds for Friday with a high of 14 as we head into that long weekend with some real nice weather with sunshine for Saturday and a high of 24. We'll take that. Also sunny on Sunday with a high of 22. It's currently 7 degrees outside the Wave Studios. Your next high is low this morning at 9:11 in the Bathurst Harbor. And your current time is 6:06. So what about that? Gotta love it. Saturday and Sunday, sunshine, 24 degrees. Woo! That's summer-like for the May 2-4 weekend. And yes, things are heating up across the province as well. As a matter of fact, already a no-burn ban in place. We'll get to some of that coming up in just a few. Lots to get to, actually, on this busy edition of the Thursday, May the 14th, Wave Mornings. Thanks a lot for starting your day with us.

104.9 The Wave, Wave Mornings at 610 Uptown Girl. Billy Joel, it's Jeff saying good morning, happy Thursday. Smokey Robinson and the Miracles. Tears of a Clown, it's on The Wave.

0: 1049 The Wave, Wave Mornings, Tears of a Clown, Smokey Robinson, and The Miracles. Your time is 6:13. It's Jeff saying hi on your Thursday. We do have a late bus to pass along from the French District. That's Alain Godin's bus. That's number 333. It will be delayed by 1 hour this morning. And that route, by the way, will be made by Richard Thibodeau's bus. That is 311. That information we have for you over there on our Facebook page as well. Speaking of which, yes, there is a province-wide burning ban. No burning currently in place for the entire province of New Brunswick. A lot of folks on social interested with that news, and a lot of those people making the observation that, hey, this is pretty early for this, but it is what it is, and officially that ban is in place until 2 o'clock this afternoon. Now, if you want to keep up with the latest updates on that, head over to gnb.ca. Don't shoot the messenger, of course, but yes, province-wide burning ban in place. Those perhaps maybe making plans for the camp and whatnot for the long May 2-4 weekend. Maybe unfortunate news there. And it is going to be pretty dry this weekend, too. Perhaps maybe a little bit of rain by tomorrow. But as we were saying a little bit earlier, Saturday and Sunday, 24 degrees and sunshine and 22 degrees on Sunday. So that's definitely summer-like for the long May weekend. Your time is just about 6:15, your Thursday of May the 14th. This is Wave Mornings. My name is Jeff. Thanks for starting your day with us.
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0: 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Wave Mornings, your time, 6:24, your Thursday of this May the 14th. It's Jeff saying hi. News from the Schiller Lightning yesterday announcing that their head coach, Matt Wright, will not be returning next season behind the bench. Nothing that he did wrong. He wasn't let go or anything like that. Just family reasons heading back to Fredericton. So thankful to Matt and the great job he did for the team's first season. Now we move on to Francis Rochon, who was the associate coach this year. So best of luck to him as he enters into the hot seat, as they say, as the new head coach for the Schiller Lightning. And speaking of the hockey, game 5 tonight, a little more positive today. I was negative yesterday. I was very upset after game 4 with the Habs losing to Buffalo, and the series tied 2-2, right? So it's a big one tonight. It will be in Buffalo, but that's not necessarily a bad thing. Like, as crazy as the Bell Center has been, Montreal's only about 500 at home, which is a bit strange, but they're a little better on the road. So there's some positivity, but it's a big one tonight, because if you lose that one, then you're down 3-2 going back to Montreal, which will be on Saturday. It'll be a nut house there regardless, but would be really nice to go back there up 3-2. So huge game tonight. I don't know if my nerves can take it, but it is what it is. Game 5 and the Avalanche disposing of Minnesota in just 5 games. Big comeback win last night. So they're on to the Western Conference Final. There's only 6 teams left now in the NHL playoffs. So full rundown as far as your sports, your weather and news, that's coming up with Jen here in just a few minutes.
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5: Good morning. Horizon Health Network says labor and birth services at Horizon's Miramichi Regional Hospital are being temporarily diverted, effective immediately, due to an unforeseen shortage of available nursing staff. The diversion will remain in place until no later than 8 a.m. on Monday, May 18th, when services will resume as normal. The network says during this period, any pregnant individuals who would normally deliver their baby at the Miramichi Regional Hospital will need to travel to another hospital offering labor and birth services. The nearest hospitals to Miramichi offering those services are the Chaleur Regional Hospital, the Moncton Hospital, Dr. Everett Chalmers Regional Hospital in Fredericton, and the Dr. George L. Dumont University Hospital Center. Horizon says patients who require urgent obstetrical concerns will continue to receive assessment and emergency care from staff, including obstetricians. All individuals in the service area who are 35 weeks pregnant and over are being contacted by nursing staff. Elsewhere, the opposition Progressive Conservatives are accusing the provincial Liberal government of targeting Tory ridings with cuts to tourism and heritage sites. Interim PC leader Glenn Savoy says cuts have targeted Conservative-held ridings, calling the move political revenge. Savoy also questioned cuts to Doak House in Doaktown, which hosted last year's New Brunswick Day celebrations. Tourism Minister Isabel Terrio rejected the accusation, saying roughly half of the affected sites are in Liberal ridings. The government says the decision was based on visitor numbers and whether certain sites already had third parties to operate them. New Brunswick's affordable housing wait list has reached a record 14,000 households, even as the province ramps up construction of new public housing units. Housing Minister David Hickey says around 200 new units have opened so far, with nearly 200 under construction. The province says it hopes to build more than 570 new units during its four-year mandate. However, housing researchers tell CBC demand continues to outpace supply as rising costs for rent, food, and utilities push more people to seek help. The wait list has grown by nearly 10,000 households since just 2020. Some applicants have been waiting up to 10 years for subsidized housing. And exploring New Brunswick will be easier and more cost-effective this summer, and all you need is a library card. From May 15th to October 11th, residents can borrow a pass that gives one day's admission to one of six provincial parks. You can select from the Fundy Trail Provincial Park, Hopewell Rocks, Mount Carlton, Murray Beach, New River Beach, and Parley Beach Provincial Park. 500 passes are available per day and must be used within 3 days of when they were borrowed. You can contact your local library for more information. In sports, Colorado beat Minnesota 4-3 in overtime to win the series in 5 games and advance to the Western Conference Final. In the NBA playoffs, Cleveland beat Detroit in overtime for a 3-2 series lead. And in the majors, the Blue Jays had a 5-3 win over Tampa Bay. Baltimore shut down the Yankees 7-0. Boston beat Philadelphia 3-1. Now you're up to date. I'm Jen Nicholson.
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8: 1049 wave weather, mostly clouds today with a high of 19. Mainly clouds for tonight and a low of 6 for Friday. Chance of showers late in the morning and into the afternoon. We'll have a high of 14, setting up a real nice long holiday weekend, starting with sunshine on Saturday with a high of 24. Some cloudy periods Saturday evening and Sunday sunny once again in a high of 22. It's currently 7 degrees. Outside the Wave Studios. Next tide's going to be low in the Bathurst Harbor this morning at 9:11. Your current time is 6:36. Yes, we do have that late bus to pass along for you this morning from the French District. That's bus 333, Alain Godin's bus, delayed by 1 hour. That route will be made by Richard Thibodeau's bus, number 311. Too much stuff, but what is it? We're going to get over to that morning mind buster for you here in just a few minutes. Take some answers on that. Give yourself a chance to win a couple radio

0: 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It's Jeff with you, Morning Mind Buster. A recent survey finds that almost 30% of people say they've got too many of these and need to give them away. What the heck is it? Maybe take a look around your own space and figure out what it is for you as far as too much stuff, too much clutter, you know, spring cleaning, all that on the go these days. So it might just be easy as that. Take a look around, see what you think it is. Regardless, you don't have to have the correct answer as long as you give us one. You'll be eligible to win those two radio bingo booklets. We'll draw for those at the end of the show. But once again, recent survey, almost 30% of people say they've got too many of these. What do you think it is? Betty's got water bottles. Andre's going with weeds in the lawn. Coffee mugs from Charlene. Yeah, that's a popular one for sure. All right, so there's a few answers on Facebook. You can also give me a shout, 548-8851. That's the Morning Mind Buster.
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0: Really? Yeah. I wouldn't eat that with lasagna. That's ABBA, Knowing Me, Knowing You. It's on 104.9 The Wave, Wave Morning 652. Dad Joke Writer just sharing interesting recipe with me there. All right, so let's do it. These are the jokes that he left. We'll see you tomorrow. Yep. Worst comedic segment in radio history. Let's get it over with here. This one says, if my name was David and I had a boy, I'd name him Harley. That way he could introduce himself as Harley, David's son. Harley David's son. Am I laughing at a dad joke? Another son joke. This one says, I just asked my son what he learned today at school, and he told me, not enough, because I have to go back tomorrow. Is the dad joke writer two for two this morning? That never happens. All right, there it is, the worst comedic segment in radio history, dad jokes. You just heard why.
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3: Good morning. New Brunswick's River Watch program has officially wrapped up for the 2026 season as water levels along the St. John River Basin have stabilized. Environment and Climate Change Minister Gilles Lepage says the Hydrology Center worked closely with partners throughout the spring to provide flood forecasts and help residents prepare for possible flooding. The program began March 11th, monitoring river conditions, ice jams, and flood risks during the spring thaw. Public Safety Minister Robert Govan says this year's freshet season passed without any major flooding and thanked agencies and community partners for helping keep New Brunswickers informed and safe. The New Brunswick government has introduced legislation that would allow municipalities and regional service commissions to create for-profit corporations focused on clean energy projects. The changes to the Local Governance Act would allow local governments to generate and sell renewable energy for profit through projects such as wind, solar, and hydro. Officials say the move would help keep revenue in local communities while supporting infrastructure, jobs, and economic growth. The proposed amendments would also allow councils to delegate powers, including borrowing authority, to regional service commissions. Leaders with the Northern Energy Alliance say the changes would help them move forward with renewable energy partnerships involving northern communities and First Nations. A second baby has been born outside of a health facility due to the suspension of labor and delivery services at the Upper River Valley Hospital. A Woodstock couple tells Post Media their baby was born on the sidewalk just outside the Dr. Everett Chalmers Regional Hospital in Fredericton. Lauren and Nick Atkinson say they weren't able to make it into the hospital in time after being forced to drive more than an hour for care due to services being unavailable at the Upper River Valley Hospital. Their daughter Charlotte was delivered by her father on the sidewalk just outside the ER before staff could reach them to assist. The birth happened just one day after another Woodstock area mother was forced to deliver her baby in a car on the side of the Trans-Canada Highway while trying to get to Fredericton. Both mothers and babies are healthy, but critics warn that staffing shortages in rural health care are obviously putting lives at risk. And an announcement expected today from Prime Minister Mark Carney concerning the federal government's clean electricity strategy. The strategy will lay out a plan to double Canada's electricity grid capacity by 2050, amounting to the biggest build-out of the national grid in Canada's history. The plan promises to keep energy reliable and affordable in the short term as Canada shifts to cleaner fuel over time, according to CTV. Today's announcement comes as the federal government and Alberta are expected to announce an agreement on Friday on industrial carbon pricing, which is a critical piece of the puzzle in their memorandum of understanding to get a pipeline to the West Coast. In sports, the Colorado Avalanche are off to the Western Conference Final after a 4-3 comeback win in overtime to beat Minnesota in five games. PWHL announced expansion teams for Hamilton and Las Vegas for next season. In the NBA playoffs, Cleveland beat Detroit in overtime for a 3-2 series lead. And in the majors, the Blue Jays beat Tampa Bay 5-3 with a grand slam in the 10th inning. Baltimore shut out the Yankees 7-0. Boston beat Philadelphia 3-1. Now you're up to date. I'm Jen Nicholson.
4: 104.9 Wave weather for today. Mostly clouds. We will get up to a high of 19 degrees. Mainly cloudy for tonight. Clouds for Friday with a high of 14. Sunshine Saturday. Going to be a beautiful day with a high of 24. More great weather on the way for Sunday with sunshine and a high of 22. That long holiday weekend is looking wonderful right now. Your next tide is low in the Bathurst Harbor this morning at 9:11. Your current time is 7:04. Drunk deer? Yeah, We've got them for you coming up on Weird News here in just a few. Your Thursday of May the 14th. Thanks for starting it with us.
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0: is a place on earth. Belinda Carlisle, 104.9 The Wave, Wave Morning 708. It's Jeff saying hi. Let's do the news. All right, so apparently drunk deer have become a road hazard in France. Police shared a video showing a buck spinning around wildly in a field and eating fermented fruits and decaying plants. They are asking drivers to slow down and watch for drunken deer on the roads. It's not like the deer in Middle River. They seem to be just drinking the bottoms of the Colt 45 that are thrown in the ditch. Meanwhile, a London cat named Olaf was recently found safe after hitching a ride under a neighbor's car and traveling 15 miles. Olaf, described by his owner Hazel as a scaredy cat, had been missing for 4 days when he was seen under the vehicle. Olaf was skittish and safely placed in a carrier. He was reunited with Hazel after a microchip confirmed his identity. Olaf celebrated being reunited with his owner by walking straight past her and ignoring her for the next week.
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Tom Cochran, Red Ryder at 7:18. We'll get to those birthday celebrations coming up in just a few. May 14th, if you've got one you want to pass along. In the meantime, give me a shout, 548-8851. We'll get you there after some Michael Jackson. The Way You Make Me Feel, 80s, 90s, and more. 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
1: 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May the 14th celebration list, quite on the local celeb front as far as Hollywood celebs celebrating big days. George Lucas is 82, the man, the brains behind the Star Wars franchise. Also, Danny Wood of New Kids on the Block. Oh, hanging tough. I don't know if he's a new kid anymore, but he's 57. So happy birthday to him. And also Facebook's Mark Zuckerberg is 42. Anyway, as far as celebrations, local celebrations, it's Nurses Week, by the way, if you haven't heard. So we salute all of our local nurses here in the Chaleur region that do such amazing, heroic work each and every day. We thank you and certainly appreciate everything you do for us each and every day, as we say. Nurses Week, big ups. 7:24 is your time, and don't forget to pass along your birthday celebration list, anniversaries, what have you. 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We draw for a $50 gift certificate from Danny's at the end of the month.
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2: Good morning. Horizon Health Network says labor and birth services at Horizon's Miramichi Regional Hospital are being temporarily diverted, effective immediately, due to an unforeseen shortage of available nursing staff. The diversion will remain in place until no later than 8 a.m. on Monday, May 18th, when services will resume as normal. The network says during this period, any pregnant individuals who would normally deliver their baby at the Miramichi Regional Hospital will need to travel to another hospital offering labor and birth services. The nearest hospitals to Miramichi offering those services are the Chaleur Regional Hospital, the Moncton Hospital, Dr. Everett Chalmers Regional Hospital in Fredericton, and the Dr. George L. Dumont University Hospital Center. Horizon says patients who require urgent obstetrical concerns will continue to receive assessment and emergency care from staff, including obstetricians. All individuals in the service area who are 35 weeks pregnant and over are being contacted by nursing staff. Elsewhere, the opposition Progressive Conservatives are accusing the provincial Liberal government of targeting Tory ridings with cuts to tourism and heritage sites. Interim PC leader Glenn Savoy says cuts have targeted Conservative-held ridings, calling the move political revenge. Savoy also questioned cuts to Doak House in Doaktown, which hosted last year's New Brunswick Day celebrations. Tourism Minister Isabel Terrio rejected the accusation, saying roughly half of the affected sites are in Liberal ridings. The government says the decision was based on visitor numbers and whether certain sites already had third parties to operate them. New Brunswick's affordable housing wait list has reached a record 14,000 households, even as the province ramps up construction of new public housing units. Housing Minister David Hickey says around 200 new units have opened so far, with nearly 200 under construction. The province says it hopes to build more than 570 new units during its four-year mandate. However, housing researchers tell CBC demand continues to outpace supply as rising costs for rent, food, and utilities push more people to seek help. The wait list has grown by nearly 10,000 households since just 2020. Some applicants have been waiting up to 10 years for subsidized housing. And exploring New Brunswick will be easier and more cost-effective this summer, and all you need is a library card. From May 15th to October 11th, residents can borrow a pass that gives one day's admission to one of six provincial parks. You can select from the Fundy Trail Provincial Park, Hopewell Rocks, Mount Carlton, Murray Beach, New River Beach, and Parley Beach Provincial Park. 500 passes are available per day and must be used within 3 days of when they were borrowed. You can contact your local library for more information. In sports, Colorado beat Minnesota 4-3 in overtime to win the series in five games and advance to the Western Conference Final. In the NBA playoffs, Cleveland beat Detroit in overtime for a 3-2 series lead. And in the majors, the Blue Jays had a 5-3 win over Tampa Bay. Baltimore shut down the Yankees 7-0. Boston beat Philadelphia 3-1. Now you're up to date. I'm Jen Nicholson.
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4: 1049 wave weather, mostly cloudy for today with a high of 19. Mainly clouds tonight as well with a low of 6. Clouds and chance of showers late in the morning on Friday with a high of 14. Sunny for Saturday, a high of 24. And Sunday, sunshine and a high of 22. Next tide's low in the Bathurst Harbor this morning at 9:11. Current temperature about 7 degrees outside the Wave Studios at 7:36. Yeah, how about those temps heading into that long holiday weekend? Gotta love it. Your Thursday, May the 14th. We are getting there. It's Jeff saying hi. I want to give a shout out to Liz Dugay. Caught up with Liz yesterday over at the Papineau Community Hall. Wonderful host and a very talented artist as well, showing me some of her creations and artwork. Just amazing stuff. I want to thank Phyllis and everybody over there yesterday. We were over there actually celebrating the artwork of Christopher Grant, who has amassed, listen to this, 1.8 million followers on TikTok for his artwork. That's a local artist right here in Papineau First Nation. Million. We're going to talk with Chris here coming up in just a little bit. See what makes him tick and see how he gets all these followers on social media. Your time is 7:30.

0: 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We were talking about religious services yesterday, how often you attend them, that type of thing, studies, statistics, everything showing a decline in that, which isn't a big surprise in 2026. And we were asking you how often you actually attend, so your options being daily, weekly, monthly, seldom, or never. 43% with never, as a matter of fact, was the overwhelming, or I guess majority of votes. 39% said seldom, although 17% did say weekly. So thanks for your thoughts and your votes on that. We are talking about the Canadian economy on today's vote. Overall, do you think the Canadian economy is getting better or getting worse? So two options on that one, better or worse. You can vote at thewavebathurst.com, powered up by Vogue Optical.
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Jeff checking in as we check in with Papineau First Nation artist Chris Grant here in just a few minutes. Closing in on 2 million followers on his TikTok account for his artwork. More on that coming up after Phil Collins' Susudio. It's Wave Mornings. Yeah.

0: 104.9 The Wave, Wave Mornings at 7:51, Sioux Studio, Phil Collins. It's Jeff saying hi. Shout out to all the folks, wonderful folks over at the Papineau Community Hall. It was a wonderful tea party over there yesterday. Delicious lunch, dessert. I did not go home hungry, I can tell you that. And I was over there checking out the amazing artwork of Christopher Grant. And of course, while there, caught up with them. Have a listen. All right, so hanging out here over at the Papineau Community Hall, and we're celebrating the artwork of Mr. Chris Grant, who's with me now. Chris, you're better, more qualified to tell us what's going on than I. So what are we doing here today?
1: So today we are having a tea party up in Papineau First Nation, and it's in honor of my artwork and in reaching also 1.8 million followers on TikTok. And I am just doing some like live drawing, showing off some of my previous artworks, selling a couple if anybody is biting for that. And other than that, just sitting and having a good time. So
0: what about your artwork? Like, where do you draw your inspiration from?
1: Well, it's going on 10 years pretty soon that I've been living with schizophrenia, diagnosed 9 years ago, and it's been quite a hectic journey, a lot of ups and downs. But the one consistent thing for me is making my artwork and being close to a community of artists, both my family and people in the region. And so there's a lot of room to express, a lot of room to reflect and grow on a lot of past mistakes and future dreams that I want to accomplish. And so, you know, as long as I'm drawing and doing my thing and expressing both the hardship and the beauty of it all, I'm happy. Yeah.
0: 1.8 million followers on TikTok. Like, how does that happen, man? Like, that's crazy.
1: I honestly have no idea. I just started posting out of frustration because I felt like I didn't know, like, where to kind of, like, share the kind of art that I do. And just over time, it just seemed to pique an interest, and I just kept riding that momentum until now. And I'm incredibly grateful for it. And, I'm very happy for everybody that supports me, so...
0: So where can people get your works, like, online, and how do they follow you? And this, you've got enough followers, obviously, so yeah. You can always use more. So how do they find you on the internet?
1: Well, there's multiple places. I post on TikTok primarily, but you can also follow me on Instagram if you have it. And I also upload all of my videos and show my artwork on YouTube. So there's that. Or you could also Google my art name, which is ExoRadMagical. All one word, and some stuff should show up on Google. So
0: awesome. Thanks, Chris. Keep up the good work, buddy.
1: Thank you.
2: 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This week, Casey takes you back to May 17th, 1980. That's when Bob Seger was running against the wind. Charlie Dore listened to The Pilot of the Airwaves. Dolly Parton was starting over again. And Lips, Inc. took us to Funky Town. You'll hear those songs, all the top 40 hits, and the long-distance dedications from May 17th, 1980, right here on American Top 40, The 80s.
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4: Wake up, New Brunswick. 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
3: Good morning. New Brunswick's River Watch program has officially wrapped up for the 2026 season as water levels along the St. John River Basin have stabilized. Environment and Climate Change Minister Gilles Lepage says the Hydrology Center worked closely with partners throughout the spring to provide flood forecasts and help residents prepare for possible flooding. The program began March 11th, monitoring river conditions, ice jams, and flood risks during the spring thaw. Public Safety Minister Robert Govan says this year's freshet season passed without any major flooding and thanked agencies and community partners for helping keep New Brunswickers informed and safe. The New Brunswick government has introduced legislation that would allow municipalities and regional service commissions to create for-profit corporations focused on clean energy projects. The changes to the Local Governance Act would allow local governments to generate and sell renewable energy for profit through projects such as wind, solar, and hydro. Officials say the move would help keep revenue in local communities while supporting infrastructure, jobs, and economic growth. The proposed amendments would also allow councils to delegate powers, including borrowing authority, to regional service commissions. Leaders with the Northern Energy Alliance say the changes would help them move forward with renewable energy partnerships involving northern communities and First Nations. A second baby has been born outside of a health facility due to the suspension of labor and delivery services at the Upper River Valley Hospital. A Woodstock couple tells Post Media their baby was born on the sidewalk just outside the Dr. Everett Chalmers Regional Hospital in Fredericton. Lauren and Nick Atkinson say they weren't able to make it into the hospital in time after being forced to drive more than an hour for care due to services being unavailable at the Upper River Valley Hospital. Their daughter Charlotte was delivered by her father on the sidewalk just outside the ER before staff could reach them to assist. The birth happened just one day after another Woodstock area mother was forced to deliver her baby in a car on the side of the Trans-Canada Highway while trying to get to Fredericton. Both mothers and babies are healthy, but critics warn that staffing shortages in rural health care are obviously putting lives at risk. And an announcement expected today from Prime Minister Mark Carney concerning the federal government's clean electricity strategy. The strategy will lay out a plan to double Canada's electricity grid capacity by 2050, amounting to the biggest build-out of the national grid in Canada's history. The plan promises to keep energy reliable and affordable in the short term as Canada shifts to cleaner fuel over time, according to CTV. Today's announcement comes as the federal government and Alberta are expected to announce an agreement on Friday on industrial carbon pricing, which is a critical piece of the puzzle in their memorandum of understanding to get a pipeline to the West Coast. In sports, the Colorado Avalanche are off to the Western Conference Final after a 4-3 comeback win in overtime to beat Minnesota in five games. PWHL announced expansion teams for Hamilton and Las Vegas for next season. In the NBA playoffs, Cleveland beat Detroit in overtime for a 3-2 series lead. And in the majors, the Blue Jays beat Tampa Bay 5-3 with a grand slam in the 10th inning. Baltimore shut out the Yankees 7-0. Boston beat Philadelphia 3-1. Now you're up to date. I'm Jen Nicholson.
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5: 1049 Wave Weather. Mostly clouds for today. A high of 19. Mainly cloudy for tonight as well with a low of 6. Clouds on Friday, a high of 14. Meanwhile, Saturday and Sunday, sunshine. Saturday, a high of 24 and sunny for Sunday. A high of 22. Next night, it's going to be low in the Bathurst Harbor this morning at 9:11. Current temperature is 7 degrees outside the Wave Studios at 8:06. Be introducing you to an overdramatic dog over on the viral file. We'll see how that conversation went with its owner. It's also Throwback Thursday, that one show you would like to see come back. This and more on the Thursday edition of Wave Mornings. Thanks so much for starting your day with us.

0: Stevie Nicks, Tom Petty, 104.9 The Wave. Wave morning, stop dragging my heart around. Your time is 8:11. It's Jeff saying hi on the viral file this morning. Don't know if you've got an overdramatic pet at home or not, but to have a listen to this lady who's trying to rationalize with her dog, who's being a bit of a diva.
1: What happened? Who said that? And who did he tell? Everyone? So now all your friends, they know? What are you gonna do? Nothing. There's nothing to do. You just accept your fate. All right.
0: That dog has a dilemma.
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0: All right, so I'm not sure how many folks would rejig their memory with that classic television jingle, but certainly does for me as a kid of the 80s, I guess as I would describe myself growing up. Those kids would have been around the same age as what I would have been, and it was a big show in our home, that's for sure, Degrassi Junior High. And I think the thing about Degrassi, which was the appeal of it, was that it was so real. These kids, they were sort of plucked from various schools within the Toronto area and auditioned for these acting roles. They weren't really actors. You know, they kind of morphed into it, became actors, but it was just real. And their problems were real and the ups and downs and just relatable. And I just love that show. But I love what Jude threw down here on Facebook. He says... Now, I'm curious if many people remember the original Degrassi series, The Kids of Degrassi Street. OMG, Jude, do I ever... The theme song for that, and that's where the whole premise, the genesis, the beginning, origins of Degrassi started from, the Kids of Degrassi Street, which, and I was curious the other day, had to Google it up, I had to know where that came from, but it actually started in 1979, and it wasn't like a regular series, but it sort of went on from 79 into like the mid-80s, and some of the kids, a few of the kid actors that were on The Kids of Degrassi Street actually did end up on Degrassi Junior High and Degrassi High. And then later on, there was the revamped Degrassi series as well. At that point, I lost interest. I didn't really watch the new one, although they did bring back a few of the characters from the old Degrassi. But anyway, I bring this up just because my mind was kind of blown recently. There is actually a Degrassi official channel on YouTube. I didn't know this. I just kind of came across it by a mistake. And it has all of the old, like, entire episodes. So just, like, major flashbacks I've been having from my teenage years watching Degrassi on YouTube. So, Jude, thanks for that. But, yes, I definitely remember the Kids of Degrassi Street. We're throwing it back today. Throwback Thursday vibes, whether it's Degrassi or whatever. What's a show that you would like to see come back? We've got plenty of thoughts over here on our Facebook page this morning as well. And if you want to give me a shout... Great old school show, whether revamped or you would just like to watch it again. Let me know. 548-8851. It's Throwback Thursday.
1: 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This week, Casey takes you back to May 17th, 1980. That's when Bob Seger was running Against the Wind. Charlie Doar listened to The Pilot of the Airwaves. Dolly Parton was starting over again. And Lips, Inc. took us to Funky Town. 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
4: Good morning. Horizon Health Network says labor and birth services at Horizon's Miramichi Regional Hospital are being temporarily diverted, effective immediately, due to an unforeseen shortage of available nursing staff. The diversion will remain in place until no later than 8 a.m. on Monday, May 18th, when services will resume as normal. The network says during this period, any pregnant individuals who would normally deliver their baby at the Miramichi Regional Hospital will need to travel to another hospital offering labor and birth services. The nearest hospitals to Miramichi offering those services are the Chaleur Regional Hospital, the Moncton Hospital, Dr. Everett Chalmers Regional Hospital in Fredericton, and the Dr. George L. Dumont University Hospital Center. Horizon says patients who require urgent obstetrical concerns will continue to receive assessment and emergency care from staff, including obstetricians. All individuals in the service area who are 35 weeks pregnant and over are being contacted by nursing staff. Elsewhere, the opposition Progressive Conservatives are accusing the provincial Liberal government of targeting Tory ridings with cuts to tourism and heritage sites. Interim PC leader Glenn Savoy says cuts have targeted Conservative-held ridings, calling the move political revenge. Savoy also questioned cuts to Doak House in Doaktown, which hosted last year's New Brunswick Day celebrations. Tourism Minister Isabel Terrio rejected the accusation, saying roughly half of the affected sites are in Liberal ridings. The government says the decision was based on visitor numbers and whether certain sites already had third parties to operate them. New Brunswick's affordable housing wait list has reached a record 14,000 households, even as the province ramps up construction of new public housing units. Housing Minister David Hickey says around 200 new units have opened so far, with nearly 200 under construction. The province says it hopes to build more than 570 new units during its four-year mandate. However, housing researchers tell CBC demand continues to outpace supply as rising costs for rent, food, and utilities push more people to seek help. The wait list has grown by nearly 10,000 households since just 2020. Some applicants have been waiting up to 10 years for subsidized housing. And exploring New Brunswick will be easier and more cost-effective this summer, and all you need is a library card. From May 15th to October 11th, residents can borrow a pass that gives one day's admission to one of six provincial parks. You can select from the Fundy Trail Provincial Park, Hopewell Rocks, Mount Carlton, Murray Beach, New River Beach, and Parley Beach Provincial Park. 500 passes are available per day and must be used within 3 days of when they were borrowed. You can contact your local library for more information. In sports, Colorado beat Minnesota 4-3 in overtime to win the series in 5 games and advance to the Western Conference Final. In the NBA playoffs, Cleveland beat Detroit in overtime for a 3-2 series lead. And in the majors, the Blue Jays had a 5-3 win over Tampa Bay. Baltimore shut down the Yankees 7-0. Boston beat Philadelphia 3-1. Now you're up to date. I'm Jen Nicholson.
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6: 1049 Wave weather, mostly clouds for today with a high of 19. Be warming up. Mostly clouds tonight as well. Cloudy for tomorrow. Could see some showers later in the day with a high of 14. Saturday, though, things turn around with sunshine, a high of 24, and sunny for Sunday with a high of 22. Next high is low in the Bathurst Harbor this morning at 9:11. Your current temperature is 7 degrees outside the Wave studios, and your time is 8:36. Burn ban in place for the entire province of New Brunswick. That will go through till 2 o'clock this afternoon. In the meantime, keep clicking on gnb.ca for further updates there. But some folks not exactly thrilled with that, especially with the long holiday weekend coming up. Also coming up here on the show, we'll check in on that Morning Mind Buster, your chance at a couple radio bingo booklets, and the economy within the country on the 1049 Wave Vogue Optical web poll. We'll get there as well. Your time, 8:37. Happy Thursday. Thanks for starting your day with us. The Wave.

104.9 The Wave, Wave Mornings, your daddy don't know. Toronto, 8:43. It's Jeff saying hi for, yeah, that's right. The driving range open today at Gowan Bray ahead of tomorrow's official opening. So if that's not a sure sign that summer is on the way, how about this long weekend weather, which is coming up Saturday and Sunday? Sunshine, high of 24 on Saturday. That's just going to be scorching. So yeah, looking forward to that. Mostly clouds for today. We'll get up to a high of 19, so that's pretty warm as well. Shorts and a tee yesterday, out walking the dog. First time for that. So things are starting to turn these days here in the Chaleur region. As we turn over to the Wave web poll for today, Canadian economy, your thoughts on that. Is it getting better? Is it getting worse? You can just go yay or nay on that one. You can vote at thewavebathurst.com. 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We're back in a few with the Morning Mind Buster. Going to do

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0: 1049 The Wave, Wave Mornings, Man on the Moon, REM 851. Recent survey in the morning, Mind Buster. Almost 30% of people say they've got too many of these. They need to start giving them away. What do you think it is? Let's go to phones.
1: Things that I would have too much of right now would be Halloween chips.
0: You still have some?
1: Well, it's not really Halloween chips. It's those like lunch size chip bags from like petrol or Walmart.
0: Oh, okay, yeah.
1: Yeah, like the variety packs.
0: All right, so you're like you snack on those. You just have too many. Is that what it is?
1: Yeah, I ended up with a bunch of them all at the same time.
0: Oh wow, well that's kind of a good problem to have, I suppose, in a way.
1: Yeah, but like I still don't know if chips, potato chips, is considered like a main course or a candy, right?
0: So yeah, I think it's more of like a snack than a candy. But that's a whole other thing there.
1: Right. Yeah.
0: All right, pal. Well, thanks for calling in.
1: Have a good day, sir.
0: You too. Bye. All right, love that from Jason. Once again, recent survey, almost 30% of people say they have too many of these and need to give them away. What is it? Last chance, 548-8851. We'll come back with the official answer. And the winner, just for an answer, you could win a couple radio bingo cards, and we'll be back after some Mitchell.
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0: 104.9 The Wave, Wave Mornings, Patio Lanterns, Kim Mitchell, 856. Recent survey, 30% of people, or just about anyway, say they have too many of these and need to give them away. What do you think it is? Let's go to phones.
1: I'd probably say pillows and shoes, that's the second one, because mostly, but, you know, we always have extra.
0: Yeah, do you have a lot of extra shoes?
1: No.
0: No? You keep away from the clutter?
1: I know people that do.
0: yeah. They shall remain nameless, I guess.
1: Yeah.
0: Yeah, that's a good one, Bertha.
1: Okay. Alrighty. You have a great day.
0: You too.
1: And thank you.
0: Yes, thank you.
1: Okay, dear.
0: Hey, take care.
1: You too.
0: Bye.
1: Bye-bye.
2: I think that 30% of people have too much shoes.
0: Shoes, yeah. And what about you? Do you have too many shoes?
2: Absolutely. I'm guilty.
0: Guilty as charged on that one?
2: Absolutely.
0: Yeah, well, I mean, I guess it could be worse. It could be other things. But are you like a collector of things yourself, or is it just shoes?
2: Well, I have a lot of shoes and I have a lot of clothes. But shoes, I can say that I even have some still with tags and...
0: Really? You haven't even worn them. Wow. Yeah. That's a bit of a problem. And what's your name?
2: For a decoration. It's Annie.
0: Annie. All right, Annie. Well, thanks for calling.
2: Thanks. Bye-bye.
0: Have a great day. Bye.
2: Bye.
0: All right. Great stuff on the phones. So lots for coffee mugs over here in social as well. Clothes, hangers. We're seeing tumblers, these type of things. All right, so there's only one official answer, though, when it comes to the Morning Mind Buster. And that answer is actually... shoes. It was, yeah, shoes. And we had plenty of folks saying just that this morning, whether on the phone lines or on Facebook. So let's do that random draw, head into the database here and see who we have as the winner. And we're going to phones. It looks like we've got Bertha on phones this morning, so congratulations. She did say shoes. Got a couple answers, actually, but shoes was one of them. So, Bertha, congratulations. You got yourself a couple radio bingo booklets. Thanks, everybody, for hanging out this morning and for participating on that Morning Mind Buster. 7 degrees, currently mostly cloudy for today as we look towards a gorgeous long weekend. It's coming. Just be patient.
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Autograph from Def Leppard. It's on 104.9 The Wave from their most excellent album release, Pyromania, which I picked up on CD not that long ago down there. Black Pug Records, they got a great selection of CDs down there, along with a huge array of vinyl, movies, DVDs, Blu-ray, you name it. 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Very cool to have our very own record store in downtown Bathurst. Go check them out. Ace of Base for you now. All That She Wants. 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

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It's Jeff with you with Twisted Sister. We're not going to take it. It's on The Wave.

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It's you and I together here on our Thursday morning. It's Jeff checking in, 80s, 90s, and more, back to 1984 from an album called 1984. It's Van Halen, Jump on the Wave.

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Little Lies, Fleetwood Mac. It's 1049 on the Wave. It's Jeff checking in one final time for this morning. Just a reminder, we're getting close to that long May weekend, and we're celebrating with the class of 83 this coming Saturday and the holiday Monday starting at noon. All the music, all the memories from the year that was 1983. So check that out for a little trip down a memory lane. It's brought to you by OK Tire. Have yourself a great Thursday. I'll be checking back in tomorrow. Go Habs, go! Here's Bare Naked Ladies and Jane. It's on the Wave.

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5: Here's a look at your latest Environment Canada forecast. Look for mainly cloudy skies, chance of showers today. A high at 19 this afternoon, 11 degrees along parts of the coast. For tonight, mainly cloudy, lows down to 6 degrees. Clouds on Friday, chance of showers as well tomorrow with a high at 14.
6: The Wave, Bathurst.

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5: Here's your latest Environment Canada weather forecast. Mainly cloudy with a chance of showers this afternoon. A high of 19, except a cooler high of just 11 along parts of the coast. For tonight, mainly cloudy, a low of 6 degrees overnight. For Friday, cloudy with a chance of showers. High tomorrow, 14. And for Saturday, mainly sunny and a high of 24.
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9: Here's your latest Environment Canada weather forecast. Mainly cloudy with a chance of showers this afternoon. A high of 19, except a cooler high of just 11 along parts of the coast. For tonight, mainly cloudy, a low of 6 degrees overnight. For Friday, cloudy with a chance of showers, high tomorrow 14. And for Saturday, mainly sunny and a high of 24.
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3: Here's your latest Environment Canada weather forecast. Mainly cloudy with a chance of showers this afternoon. A high of 19, except a cooler high of just 11 along parts of the coast. For tonight, mainly cloudy, a low of 6 degrees overnight. For Friday, cloudy with a chance of showers. High tomorrow, 14. And for Saturday, mainly sunny and a high of 24.
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It's Mitch hanging out with you on your Thursday afternoon. Only, what, a day and a half to go until the May long weekend. Heartland Brothers, the Monkees on the way, but first, there's Cutting Crew.

0: That's the Monkees. I'm a Believer. 104.9 The Wave. It's Mitch hanging out with you. And happy Thursday. How's it going? How's everybody feeling today? Anybody stay up late to watch some hockey last night? I made it till about the end of the second period. While I say that, I woke up at the end of the second period and then made my way to bed. And was pleasantly surprised when I woke up and saw that the Colorado Avalanche completed the comeback against the Minnesota Wild to win 4-3 in overtime and advance to the Western Conference Finals. So there you go. And being from Nova Scotia, obviously I'm always going to root for Nathan MacKinnon anytime he's competing. And it's funny, I've been seeing a lot of pictures going around that shows MacKinnon standing in a very similar spot to where he was when he missed the tying goal in the Canada-US gold medal game, the one that, of course, he famously missed. Well, he didn't miss this time and tied it up to force it in overtime. And then, yeah, Colorado coming out with the win. Brent Kulak with the winning goal. And, yeah, now Colorado off to the Western Conference Final. They'll wait to see who they play between Vegas and Anaheim. That series, of course, continues tonight. And, of course, Habs Sabres, Game 5 tonight.
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0: Blue Rodeo, 104.9 The Wave. And looks like we're starting off the long weekend with some showers tomorrow. But Saturday, Sunday, and Monday, all looking pretty good. And quite warm as well. I did don't say that too loud, though. Closer look at your forecast in just a minute. Then back to the tunes with Queen.
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6: Here's your latest Environment Canada weather forecast. Mainly cloudy with a chance of showers this afternoon. A high of 19, except a cooler high of just 11 along parts of the coast. For tonight, mainly cloudy, a low of 6 degrees overnight. For Friday, cloudy with a chance of showers, high tomorrow 14. And for Saturday, mainly sunny and a high of 24.
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0: 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Yeah, the economy, yeah, it's definitely thriving. My bank account just hasn't heard the news yet, so. We're getting there. Are we, though? I don't know.
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0: Duran Duran. That's Hungry Like the Wolf, wrapping up a long set of tunes on 104.9 The Wave. It's Mitch hanging out with you. Is there a word or phrase that is used today that you're a little tired of hearing? Call me a grumpy old man, but saying obsessed, like to describe liking someone or something a lot, man, that irks me. And I see it used almost daily on certain things. And, you know, it's almost like I think there was a thing I was reading where someone had posted on Instagram a picture of their newborn baby with the caption, obsessed. I mean, yeah, it's your job to be obsessed with your baby and love it and all that stuff. But when you say you're obsessed with your baby, it almost sounds like you're, you know, like a new fashion accessory or something, like obsessed with this blouse. I'm obsessed with this baby. Like, it's just, I don't know, overused and kind of used in a different way that's, it wasn't intentionally used for. So let's throw like the word literally in there. That's another one that's been overused, and I can be guilty of that. And, or the overuse of saying like, which I'm very guilty of, you know, like this, like just adding it to fill space in between words, things like that. Maybe there's things I say every day that drive you crazy. You can let me know. My wife likes to point those things out to me. Like, I was listening to you today and you did this a lot. You said this a lot. I don't know. You could throw, I'm sure, a few different ones under there, but yeah, words or phrases that are overused that you're a little tired of. You can head to our Facebook page and feel free to chime in. And well, you can throw a 6-7 in there too, I think, right?
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0: Without Hats on 104.9 The Wave, and the province announcing a province-wide no burning ban that is now currently in place, which I know, much like a lot of the restrictions last year, doesn't come with everyone in agreement, and I get it, especially the long weekends approaching. Maybe you want to have a campfire, and things are pretty dry out there, so probably the right call. So just don't burn stuff. You don't want to be that guy that, you know, causes a big fire. Don't be that guy.
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8: Here's your latest Environment Canada weather forecast. Mainly cloudy this evening and overnight, low of 6. For Friday, cloudy with a chance of showers, high tomorrow 14. And for Saturday, mainly sunny and a high of 24.
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0: That's Hurt. Crazy on You. 104.9 The Wave. And the Chaleur Lightning announced that head coach Matt Wright won't be returning behind the bench. And I've named Francis Rochon the new head coach. I think I'm saying that right. But yeah, big thanks to Matt for everything he did with the Chaleur Lightning team. A great season, a great first season for the team. Obviously didn't get the ultimate goal, but you know, it was still a pretty good inaugural season for the Chaleur Lightning. So glad to see we still have, you know, a team here in the Chaleur region to root for. Speaking of the Maritime Hockey League, both the Summerside Western Capitals and the Truro Bearcats competing at the Centennial Cup in Summerside. And the two of them faced off in their division final, with the Bearcats ultimately winning that one to go to the finals, where they beat Edmonton. But yeah, it went seven games, that series between the Bearcats and Summerside. And they're going to be facing each other again in the quarterfinals of the Centennial Cup tomorrow. Tomorrow night, that game will be taking place. So should be a good one.
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4: Good afternoon. New Brunswick's teachers have ratified a new 5-year collective agreement. New Brunswick Teachers Federation says 93% of members voted in favor of the deal, which runs from March of 2026 through February of 2031. Co-presidents Heidi Ryder and Eric Godin says the agreement addresses key concerns, including salaries, workload flexibility, and recognition of work teachers do beyond the classroom. Federation says the deal will also help with recruitment as the province faces a shortage of certified teachers, with many current educators nearing retirement age. Full details of the agreement are expected to be released after its official signing in June. Elections New Brunswick has confirmed that official recounts have already been requested in 4 of the tightest races in Monday's municipal elections. They include Ward 4 in Woodstock, where incumbent councillor Jeff Bradbury lost out on a seat by just 11 votes. Ward 6 in Hauteur in the Acadian Peninsula, where a 3-vote margin separated the winner. Memramcook, where the final council seat there was also decided by 3 votes. And Ward 3 in Southern Victoria, where incumbent councillor Sarah Plant lost her seat by just 1 vote to Miranda Francis Purley. Candidates can request a recount if the race was decided by a 25-vote or less margin. Elections NB says a deadline to request a recount is next Thursday, May 21st. The province is launching a new crackdown on unreported lobster sales. Officials say as much as 30% of lobster landed in the province may go unreported each year, costing the province between $5 and $7 million in lost tax revenue. Holt government says it's setting aside $667,000 for a 1-year pilot program that will fund a coordinator and 4 enforcement officers. Agriculture Minister Pat Finnegan says the initiative's aimed at protecting the lobster industry and ensuring long-term sustainability. Edmonton's mayor is accusing New Brunswick Power of putting Maine ahead of northwestern New Brunswick. Mayor Eric Marquis says the utility plans to upgrade transmission lines serving the U.S., while the aging line that supplies the Edmonton area continues to be the cause of lengthy power outages. Marquis tells CBC the situation's an injustice, saying the outages that often happen during extreme weather affect homes, businesses, and hospitals in the region. Meanwhile, officials in neighboring Hope, Madawaska say repeated outages are hurting local industry, including poultry processing, and say it's damaging the region's reputation for investment. New Brunswick Power says the U.S.-bound line needs pole replacements and denies prioritizing one project over another. The utility also says that work on the line in northwestern New Brunswick is ongoing. A 56-year-old Fredericton man has been charged following an investigation into child sexual abuse and exploitation material. RCMP's Internet Child Exploitation Unit began investigating in December after receiving a tip about a child in danger of further exploitation. Mounties, along with the Fredericton police, responded to a residence on Parkside Drive the following day. That was on an emergency basis to locate and safeguard the child. 56-year-old Stephen Harple was arrested at the scene and several electronic devices were seized. Harpel was formally charged on Wednesday with sexual interference, voyeurism, exposure for a sexual purpose to a child, and possession and production of child sexual abuse and exploitation material. The New Brunswick Energy and Utilities Board has officially blocked the Holt government's attempt to remove clean fuel regulation costs from the price of gas. The board says fuel suppliers face real costs tied to federal clean fuel rules and warned if retailers can't recover those costs from consumers, it could result in supply disruptions. Beginning on Friday, those federal compliance costs will again be included in the province's maximum wholesale prices. Premier Susan Holt had promised to eliminate the so-called carbon adjuster surcharge last year, but the move was suspended after the industry warned that it could force gas stations to go out of business. All of New Brunswick is now under a full burn ban. Recent dry conditions have resulted in a full red map on the provincial fire watch page showing no burnings allowed anywhere in the province. There are 3 small wildfires burning right now near Buktush, Keswick Ridge, and Stanley, but all 3 are listed as contained and being patrolled. There is some wet weather in the forecast for Friday, so there is a chance that the burn restrictions could be eased before the long weekend. And Prime Minister Mark Carney says the federal government is launching a new national electricity strategy. Carney says the aim is to double the capacity of our grid by 2050.
5: As our industries expand, our economy grows, AI accelerates, electricity demand in Canada is expected to double by 2050. So we will double our grid. That's the headline. Canada will double its electricity generation over the course of the next two decades.
4: Carney says the strategy will be guided by four pillars: build, connect, retain, and make. Ottawa says it's launching consultations with provinces, territories, Indigenous peoples, utilities, and unions so they can work together to identify actions needed to double the grid effectively and affordably. Canada already has an 80% clean energy grid and, believe it or not, some of the lowest electricity costs in the G7. Ottawa says it aims to make Canada the best place in the world to build and invest in clean energy. In sports, in the NHL playoffs, the Montreal Canadiens and Sabres play Game 5 in Buffalo tonight, with that series tied at 2 games apiece. Elsewhere, the Ducks face elimination on home ice tonight in Game 6 against the Golden Knights. And in the majors, the Blue Jays have the night off before they open a weekend series tomorrow in Detroit. Now you're up to date. I'm Jeff Goodfellow.
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4: Here's your latest Environment Canada weather forecast. Mainly cloudy this evening and overnight, low of 6. For Friday, cloudy with a chance of showers, high tomorrow 14. And for Saturday, mainly sunny and a high of 24.
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0: Stirs on 54 on 104.9 The Wave. It's Mitch, and yeah, Montreal Canadiens, Buffalo Sabres, Game 5 tonight back in Buffalo. I was talking with my brother yesterday, who he's heading to Montreal for Game 6 on Saturday night. Him and his daughter are going up to see the game, so you know that place will be rocking, despite what happens in the game tonight. I mean, regardless, one team goes up 3-2, and Game 6 could be a big one for either team as well. So, yeah, it should be a great game. I did have to laugh. Jeff had his little sad video that he shared yesterday. You know, basically how all Habs fans were feeling watching Game 4, which I think we can all agree was a bit of a weird game. And but of course, me being the Leaf fan, I gotta chime in just like Jeff would with me, because he's a Habs fan. So I posted a little gif of Ryan Whitney from Spit and Chicklets chugging one of the Saber beers out of the tube there from a few. I think it was from the first series, and say, "Yeah, let's go Buffalo." And I had a comment back of somebody saying I should be cheering for Canada's team. No, it's not the Leafs. To which I say back, if the Leafs were the only Canadian team still standing, would you be cheering for them and calling them Canada's team? I don't think so.
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You're right next on 104.9 The Wave. It's Mitch, and now for a new edition of Weird Covers. And today featuring... Actually, you know what? I'm going to play the cover and see if you can figure what it is. A little ballroom dancing happening here.

0: if you're a millennial, there's a good chance you knew it was Limp Bizkit's Nookie. I did it all for the nookie. Come on, the nookie. Come on, the yes, that cover done by Richard Cheese is his name. So yeah, that's a whole lot of cheese.
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8: Here's your latest Environment Canada weather forecast. Mainly cloudy this evening and overnight, low of 6. For Friday, cloudy with a chance of showers, high tomorrow 14. And for Saturday, mainly sunny and a high of 24.
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0: That's Brian Adams on 104.9 The Wave. We're going to check in with the newsroom at 5 o'clock with all the latest in news, weather, and sports. One of the big stories today, Honda indefinitely suspending their $15 billion electric vehicle plant in Ontario. So I'm sure the newsroom will have more on that coming up. Information update at 5, and then we'll kick off the all-80s feel-good drive home brought to you by Subaru New Richmond.
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3: Good afternoon. A 56-year-old Fredericton man has been charged following an investigation into child sexual abuse and exploitation material. RCMP's Internet Child Exploitation Unit began investigating in December after receiving a tip about a child in danger of further exploitation. Mounties, along with the Fredericton police, responded to a residence on Parkside Drive the following day that was on an emergency basis to locate and safeguard the child. 56-year-old Stephen Harpel was arrested at the scene and several electronic devices were seized. Harpel was formally charged on Wednesday with sexual interference, voyeurism, exposure for a sexual purpose to a child, and possession and production of child sexual abuse and exploitation material. Evanston's mayor is accusing New Brunswick Power of putting Maine ahead of northwestern New Brunswick. Mayor Eric Marquis says the utility plans to upgrade transmission lines serving the U.S. while the aging line that supplies the Evanston area continues to be the cause of lengthy power outages. Marquis tells CBC the situation's an injustice, saying the outages that often happen during extreme weather affect homes, businesses, and hospitals in the region. Meanwhile, officials in neighboring Hope, Madawaska say repeated outages are hurting local industry, including poultry processing, and say it's damaging the region's reputation for investment. New Brunswick Power says the U.S.-bound line needs pole replacements and denies prioritizing one project over another. The utility also says that work on the line in northwestern New Brunswick is ongoing. Elections New Brunswick has confirmed that official recounts have already been requested in four of the Titus races in Monday's municipal elections. They include Ward 4 in Woodstock, where incumbent councillor Jeff Bradbury lost out on a seat by just 11 votes. Ward 6 in Hauteur in the Acadian Peninsula, where a three-vote margin separated the winner. Memramcook, where the final council seat there was also decided by three votes. And Ward 3 in Southern Victoria, where incumbent councillor Sarah Plant lost her seat by just one vote to Miranda Francis Purley. Candidates can request a recount if the race was decided by a 25-vote or less margin. Elections NB says the deadline to request a recount is next Thursday, May 21st. A Moncton teenager has been found not criminally responsible for sexually assaulting a 5-year-old girl at a trampoline park last year. Youth appeared in Moncton Youth Court on Wednesday on charges of sexual interference and sexual assault. Court heard the RCMP were called to the Sky Zone trampoline park in Moncton after the girl told her mother that she'd been touched sexually. Incident was confirmed by surveillance video. However, a psychiatric assessment determined the boy was suffering from a mental disorder at the time of the offense. Post media reports the judge accepted the psychiatric findings and ordered the case be transferred to the New Brunswick Review Board, which oversees mental health related cases. New Brunswick's teachers have ratified a new 5-year collective agreement. New Brunswick Teachers Federation says 93% of members voted in favor of the deal, which runs from March of 2026 through February of 2031. Co-presidents Heidi Ryder and Eric Godin says the agreement addresses key concerns, including salaries, workload flexibility, and recognition of work teachers do beyond the classroom. Federation says the deal will also help with recruitment as the province faces a shortage of certified teachers, with many current educators nearing retirement age. Full details of the agreement are expected to be released after its official signing in June. The province is launching a new crackdown on unreported lobster sales. Officials say as much as 30% of lobster landed in the province may go unreported each year, costing the province between $5 and $7 million in lost tax revenue. Holt government says it's setting aside $667,000 for a 1-year pilot program that will fund a coordinator and 4 enforcement officers. Agriculture Minister Pat Finnegan says the initiative's aimed at protecting the lobster industry and ensuring long-term sustainability. All of New Brunswick is now under a full burn ban. Recent dry conditions have resulted in a full red map on the provincial fire watch page showing no burnings allowed anywhere in the province. There are 3 small wildfires burning right now near Buctouche, Keswick Ridge, and Stanley, but all 3 are listed as contained and being patrolled. There is some wet weather in the forecast for Friday, so there is a chance that the burn restrictions could be eased before the long weekend. And Prime Minister Mark Carney says the federal government is launching a new national electricity strategy. Carney says the aim is to double the capacity of our grid by 2050.
4: As our industries expand, our economy grows, AI accelerates, electricity demand in Canada is expected to double by 2050. So we will double our grid. That's the headline. Canada will double its electricity generation over the course of the next two decades.
3: Carney says the strategy will be guided by four pillars: build, connect, retain, and make. Ottawa says it's launching consultations with provinces, territories, Indigenous peoples, utilities, and unions so they can work together to identify actions needed to double the grid effectively and affordably. Canada already has an 80% clean energy grid and, believe it or not, some of the lowest electricity costs in the G7. Ottawa says it aims to make Canada the best place in the world to build and invest in clean energy. In sports, in the NHL playoffs, the Montreal Canadiens and Sabres play Game 5 in Buffalo tonight, with that series tied at 2 games apiece. Elsewhere, the Ducks face elimination on home ice tonight in Game 6 against the Golden Knights. And in the majors, the Blue Jays have the night off before they open a weekend series tomorrow in Detroit. Now you're up to date. I'm Jeff Goodfellow.
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3: Here's your latest Environment Canada weather forecast. Mainly cloudy this evening and overnight, low of 6. For Friday, cloudy with a chance of showers, high tomorrow 14. And for Saturday, mainly sunny and a high of 24.
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It's Mitch. We got Madonna, Dream Academy on the way, but first, Tom Cochran. 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

0: 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It's Mitch hanging out with you and talking about the overuse of words or phrases that you're tired of hearing, all stemming from me just being a grump over hearing the overuse of being obsessed with things rather than just saying you really like it or you love something, you're obsessed with it. And it's just, I don't know, doesn't sit right with me. Call me, get off my lawn. Call me a grumpy old man. A few other ones that people have messaged in today. People that say, right? The overuse of right. Katie said cozy. You know, cozy book, cozy game, cozy vibes. It's all lost meaning from the whole marketing point of view. Literally, as we mentioned a few times, quite literally. It is what it is, which I'm actually famous for using that one, and I think it drives a few people crazy. Or my bad. I think my brother hates that one. I still use it just to bug him, though, just because now he'll probably start using obsessed against me just because. I had a message from James who mentioned this this great little bit from George Carlin.
1: Here's one they just made up. Near miss. When two planes almost collide, they call it a near miss. It's a near hit. A collision is a near miss. Look, they nearly missed.
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0: Blue Rodeo 104.9 The Wave, and yes, province-wide berm ban is now in effect, and I mean, hopefully we get some rain here so they can take that away, but probably the right call considering how dry things are. And hey, we got a nice looking long weekend on the way, and people will be wanting to get out camping and probably wanting to burn things. Well, this is why they're putting this in effect now, just before people get too excited about that. So I know it sucks, especially May long weekend. We've been looking forward to it, sitting around the campfire, and trust me, I love it just as much as everybody else, but don't really want to start a fire that expands beyond the fire pit though, right? So anyway, speaking of the weather, got a closer look at your forecast in just a few, and then we'll get back to the tunes. Hootie and the Blowfish coming up.
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7: Here's your latest Environment Canada weather forecast. Mainly cloudy this evening and overnight, low of 6. For Friday, cloudy with a chance of showers, high tomorrow 14. And for Saturday, mainly sunny and a high of 24.
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1: On 104.9 The Wave, and a couple head coaches getting canned over the last couple days. Edmonton Oilers announced earlier today that Chris Knobloch is gone. The Leafs firing Craig Berube yesterday, which if you pay attention to sports or hockey, you've probably seen that everywhere you look.

0: the last 24 hours or so. And, do they just swap coaches? Do you think Berube goes to Edmonton and, Knobloch comes to the Leafs? And of course, Bruce Cassidy thrown into the mix as well. We'll wait and see what happens there. But, interesting time for, Canadian hockey teams that are not the Montreal Canadiens. Hey, interesting times for them as well. Game 5 tonight.
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0: 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You know, it's kind of hard to tell because every headline says, oh, everything's, you know, it's recovering. It's getting better. But every receipt I get tells me a little bit otherwise. 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
1: 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This week, Casey takes you back to May 17th, 1980. That's when Bob Seger was running Against the Wind. Charlie Dore listened to The Pilot of the Airwaves. Dolly Parton was starting over again. And Lips, Inc. took us to Funky Town. You'll hear those songs, all the top 40 hits, and the long-distance dedications from May 17th, 1980, right here on American Top 40, The 80s.
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0: Alanis Morissette on 104.9 The Wave. I want to send a congratulations to the crew at the liquor store here in Bathurst, winners of the Wave Breakfast Break this morning. Yes, Jeff dropped by with some other beverages, some hot beverages, the non-alcoholic ones, and some breakfast sandwiches and some treats, courtesy of our friends at McDonald's here on St. Peter Avenue. So big congratulations to them. You could be the winner of the next Wave Breakfast Break. 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
4: Here's your latest Environment Canada weather forecast. Mainly cloudy this evening and overnight, low of 6. For Friday, cloudy with a chance of showers, high tomorrow 14. And for Saturday, mainly sunny and a high of 24.
3: 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The Wave, Bathurst.

0: Platinum Blonde on 104.9 The Wave. It's Mitch and a couple games on the NHL schedule tonight. Actually, the final two series to be decided before we get to the conference finals. So Habs Sabres, Game 5, all tied up, two games apiece. Game 6 will be back in Montreal on Saturday night. Man, that's going to be a great one to watch, regardless of what happens in this game. And later on tonight, Vegas and Anaheim. Vegas chance to close out the series with the Ducks up 3-2 in that one. So we'll wait and see what happens as now Colorado and Carolina wait to see who they face in the conference final.
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